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1: Good morning. Hey, it's Mary from Grover Washington Jr. to Linda Ronstadt. We've got the coolest vibes and smoothest sounds. 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

0: 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Hey, it's Mary. College football season is now underway, and a new survey reveals what the perfect tailgate includes, or home gate. Lots of people are hosting pregame parties at their home or someone else's. Fans say the perfect tailgate or home gate starts about 2.5 hours before the game. The most popular tailgate foods are the classics: burgers, hot dogs, chips, dips, pulled pork barbecue, pizza, and trays with crackers, meat, and cheese. So what are Ann's must-haves?
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0: 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Tap that talk back mic and share.
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1: 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It's Labor Day weekend. 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
1: It's a Yacht Rock weekend all the way through Labor Day. Hey, it's Mary. Today is National Cheese Pizza Day. And I don't think I've had that since the kids were little and that's all they would eat.

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1: Joey Scarbury and the greatest American hero on this Yacht Rock weekend. A lot of people on the road this weekend for Labor Day. Zachary is on the road all the time.
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0: 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Hey, it's Mary Booth. I never thought I'd say this, but bedazzling is back. Now, back in the day, we covered jeans and purses, etc., and rhinestones, but today, people are actually decorating their faces, shoulders, any patch of visible skin with crystals and gems. And the trend hit another level when Kylie Jenner shared birthday photos where she's covered in stick-on crystals. Got a huge online buzz. Pinterest searches for bedazzle ideas have jumped 900%, and even the classic bedazzler tool is selling like crazy. Do you still have yours?
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Robert Palmer and Every Kind of People on this Yacht Rock weekend. The coolest vibes and the smoothest sounds all the way through Labor Day. And maybe a few songs you haven't heard in a while. Here's King Harvest.

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1: Hey, it's Mary. I had to share my favorite good news story this week. A woman thought she'd gotten the absolute worst seat on a flight. Middle seat, last row, right by the bathroom, no window in sight. But that miserable seat ended up putting her exactly where she was needed. When her seatmate arrived, it became clear she was suffering from severe claustrophobia and on the verge of a panic attack. Rather than putting on her headphones and pretending not to notice, Amanda Hamilton stepped in, offered conversation, distraction, even a hand to hold. For the entire flight, they talked about life, school, pets, and everything in between. By the time they landed, Amanda realized what seemed like the worst seat on the plane had actually been the best. That story's gone viral to remind us a little kindness can go a long way.
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0: Relaxing and refreshing, the new 105.3, The Breeze. Eagles, take it to the limit. Good afternoon. This Jack Cradiva, Labor Day weekend. We're doing Yacht Rock. If I only had a boat. There's more on the way. We have Christine McVie coming up.
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1: 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Got about 30 seconds. Let me know what's going on. Breezing away. 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
1: Thanks for having us on this holiday, Labor Day weekend, Yacht Rock weekend, Jack Cradiville. All right. You want to seem smarter than you really are? Well, add these words to your vocabulary. We'll take a look coming up. And now, baby, come back. 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

0: The home of Murphy, Sam, and Jody in the morning, 105.3 The Breeze. Pablo Cruz, what you gonna do? This Jack Cradiville, good afternoon. You want to seem a little smarter? Well, add these words to your vocabulary. Most likely to make somebody impressed. Articulate, accolade, brevity, anomaly, and adulation. I'll look those up, start using them right away. There's more Yacht Rock Fleetwood Mac next.
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1: A song he originally recorded with Fleetwood Mac, Bob Welch, along with Christine McVie, Sentimental Lady, this Jack Cradiville. Well, it looks like we're becoming work zombies, particularly around 2:48 in the afternoon. That's when we're so tired. 82% of us say we're just running on autopilot. Autopilot kicks in for me when I hit that key card on my way in. 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
1: 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Passed away in Tennessee, 2003. This is Greg Guidry, going down.

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1: Jack Cradiville, Yacht Rock Weekend. Thank you for having us on. 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Written by Todd Rundgren. Performed here, England Dan, John Ford Coley. 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